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So that means you wake up, you make breakfast for mom, you make the plans, or maybe it's just a relaxing day watching movies because moms don't want to do a...

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That's coming up.

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5: Star Suburban Weather.
6: Tonight, maybe another shower. Otherwise, partly cloudy and cool overnight. Clouds stick around. Chilly, temps in the upper 30s. Tomorrow, a very early shower and then partly sunny and a high of 66. I'm Ron Rook. That's a look at your Star 105.5 Suburban Weather.
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1: 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It's Joe and Tina. Star-

telling you, mom, grandma, aunt probably does not want another coffee mug. 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And I feel like when in doubt, that's what we just end up going to. You know what they want? $1,000 in cash. 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

I'm all about saving money, especially with gas prices right now. So they tracked 1,500 products and found that Monday is the least expensive day to shop at Walmart. Good to know. Saturday is the least expensive day to shop at Target, which is dangerous. And Wednesday is the least expensive day to shop on Amazon, with prices decreasing by at least 10%. So that way you can save some money and do all the shopping you need.

0: Facebook memories sure hits you. 6 years ago, I was getting ready to graduate college in the middle of a pandemic. But right now, it's the best season of the year. Prom, graduation, so many exciting times happening for so many different families. And I'm curious to know, what is your family celebrating, getting ready for prom this weekend or graduation? I have a post on our Facebook page. Drop a comment. Let's celebrate together.
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13: 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Star 1.

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It's Star 105.5 Saturday Throwback Party. 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